0: no say they think loud is a different mode. Anything goes, and now we are on the road. Coach it us load, now we pumping up cloud.
1: Cloud, cloud,
0: you know say they think loud is a different mode. Anything goes, and now we are on the road. Coach it us load.

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That's what we both believe, and I know you've a lover back at home, but it pleases me just to be alone with you. You said you felt it too.

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You need a map to find you one. Now I do you suppose you must approach the throne with its backup.

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I said, no. He said, that's where we're gonna go. You need a change of pace. When we hit the strip with all the wedding chapels and the neon signs, he said, I left my wallet in El Segundo and proceeded to take

his little monkey fingers through the yellow pages, called up escort services and ordered some okey-doke. 40 minutes later,

My name is Sunshine. These are my girls. 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Oh, yeah, and they're all...

0: The album was recorded in a place that used to be a church outside of Woodstock, New York. I produced the record with my friend Josh Kaufman, who is a very brilliant musician and producer. He lives up around there and had worked in that studio a lot. And I had heard about that studio a lot. It's called Dreamland. We had also talked a lot about the history and lineage of music that was either composed or recorded in that place. Things like The Band and Bob Dylan and Van Morrison, that felt there, those particular records feel infused with something about that place. There's something mystical about that place, like sort of beneath the Catskill Mountains. And I think we both felt, without even talking about it too much, that that place would be a good place to record this music if we wanted to somehow infuse it with some of that energy, whatever that energy might be. There's something very earthy about that place and sort of mystical, but not head in the clouds. There's just something very poetic about that place. Mm. So it made sense.
1: Also in der Tat, das ist eine alte Kirche in der Nähe von Woodstock, wo sie aufgenommen haben. 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Und da ist, sagt er, so ein ganz mystisches Gefühl. 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Und das sollte mitschwingen in der Musik dieses Albums. I'm People heißt die Platte von His Golden Messenger. Heute Abend gibt's ihn live im Monarch und jetzt erstmal hier live bei uns. In the Middle of It heißt der Song, den er spielen wird. MC Taylor, thank you so much for being here.
0: Thank you for having me.